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1: A time of loss. To try to create something out of it. To try to pay tribute and honor your friend in a way that other people without those gifts are able to relate to and have the creation resonate within. We love rock music. We love having a good time. Sometimes we forget that it is ultimately art. And there are times when art is the only thing that helps us at all.

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0: Hey, coming up Sunday morning, we got some good stuff for you. 3 hours of some great blues. It's called the Blues Brunch, and it's brought to you by the University of Memphis, home of the Tigers. Sunday morning at 9, right here on the Max.
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1: The real deal, Lynn Neal, is joining us here to talk a little bit of racing. Good morning, Lynn. How are you, buddy?
2: Good morning. Good morning. Good morning.
1: Good to see you again, man.
2: Yeah, we missed you last week.
1: Yeah, thanks.
2: Hey, man, let me tell you what happened to me. I come in here, Danny's here, and what was dude's
1: Eric.
2: Name? Eric was here, and you weren't here. And Danny sets me in her spot over there, and she, you know, she tells me to plug in and everything. And so I plug in the wrong headset over there.
3: Oh, that's right. He went to that one.
2: So I couldn't hear what was going on. And that's then she funny. Flips the computer around and she says, you do this. And I'm like, are you kidding me? Man, I got instructions when I first started here from Bud, the producer, to not even look at the keyboard. So you threw me a curve when you did that to me.
3: I knew you could handle it. You can't mess much up around here.
1: Danny will throw you into the deep end, whether you got your phone in your pocket
2: or not. She sure did, man. And then she watched me, you know, like wanted to see how I reacted to it.
1: That's great.
2: It was great.
1: Lynn, where are the races and what are they running?
2: All right, listen, I got to talk a little bit about, Sammy Swindell is one of the most successful automotive racers to ever come out of this part of the country. And he started racing at Riverside Speedway over 50 years ago in the 1970s.
1: Wow.
2: And last Saturday night, he won again at Riverside Speedway driving a Vroom B car, which was the number 91 car that he drove when he first started. Actually, it was 191 when it became 91. And he won again last Saturday night over there, which was a big deal. And with over 390 World of Outlaw wins and two national championships with the World of Outlaws, and he's made a living racing sprint cars. He did it again.
1: Sammy's just the best.
2: He is. He's a badass.
1: He's hard
2: and
1: to beat.
2: In the winner's circle, along with Sammy Swindell in the other classes, Dale Howard won in the sprint cars. Gunnar Swindell got his second win this year. He is actually Sammy Swindell's great nephew, Brittany, and Brittany's son. And Carter Caldwell won in the

0: What do you think the friendliest city in the world would be? If you were to just take a stab at it.
1: Friendliest city. Somewhere in Switzerland, Sweden?
0: Apparently, Edinburgh in the United Kingdom.
1: Really?
0: Number one, according to Travel and Leisure. Which United States city do you think would be in the top 10?
1: Providence.
0: None. A big ol'.
1: Yeah, well, really? Well, why don't you ask some of those soccer fans that came over here the last few weeks?
0: Yeah.
1: Yeah.

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0: forecast close to 100 degrees Sunday through midweek, so stay cool. I'm News Channel 3 weather expert Max Claypool.
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0: forecast on Friday and Saturday. By Sunday, will dry out, but temperatures get very warm. Sunday through midweek, we'll see temperatures in the mid to upper 90s. I'm News Channel 3 weather expert, Max Claypool.
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I'm Ditch. We are at Robert Irwin Jewelers in South Haven today, and this weekend it's their grand opening. 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
2: I mean, is that, you think? Yeah. So there's still some of that left. The kegerator's going. Also got some other drinks in the refrigerator. Robert Irwin Jewelers, the grand opening of the new location, 6644 Airways Boulevard, here just a little south of Goodman. And not too far from where they used to be for a long time. But the best thing about this location of Robert Irwin Jewelers in South Haven is it's bigger, it's brighter. They got a lot more, as I said, a lot more space here. And the deals are off the hook today. Tomorrow it is the grand opening sale. Let's do it, man. Let's pull out some Eddie Van Halen used to love to experiment with different things. One of the songs from the first Van Halen record, where they have the sound of car horns, and is exactly what he did. He connected his pedal to a car battery and recorded car horns and then played it backwards as the intro of Running with the Devil, I believe. And so he had a history of experimenting in so many different ways. Now, he wasn't the first to use an electric drill on his guitar neck, but he certainly was somebody who made it mainstream with this one. Here's Pound Cake, Van Halen, 98.1 The Max.

0: is in the forecast on Friday and Saturday. By Sunday, we'll dry out, but temperatures get very warm. Sunday through midweek, we'll see temperatures in the mid to upper 90s. I'm News Channel 3 weather expert, Max Claypool.
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